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Otis Redding, Anita Baker, Thelonious Monk, Marcus Miller, Branford Mercellis, James Brown, Miles Davis, Horse Indies, Oliver Nelson, Macy Yu, Louis Armstrong, Duke Ellington, Jazz Clinton, Count Basie, M.T. May, Stevie Wonder, Bobby McFerrin, Dexter Gordon, Sam Cooke, Parliament Funkadelic, Paul Giroir, Joe Williams, Wynton Marsalis, Sade, Sarah Bagley, Roland Kerr, Kid Sweet, Cool Moe Dee, Ella 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y Mary Lou Williams. Aquí en Radio Amor queremos daros las gracias por habernos alegrado un poco la vida.

0: Listen to me. If something should happen, don't you be afraid.
1: I won't. I promise. Shall I sign off now?
0: You can help us most. If you will be brave and keep faith.
1: I will.
0: It's finished.

My name is Malcolm McLaren. I have brought you many things in my time, but the most successful of all was an invention of mine they called Punkalock.

0: Johns, 18 years of age, a brilliant cat burglar. I nominated him guitarist. Cook, 17 years of age, a phenomenal acrobat, in A1 condition, always on time, he had to provide the beat.
1: Put the red silky
0: ass! The shop, I noticed his Dickensian figure. Had it not been for his clean hair, I'd have thought him something out of David Copperfield. I took the opportunity of confronting him. Pretended to think me an idiot, pushed me aside when I learned he was Irish and Steve saw his green teeth. We call him Gianni Otten.

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It was a plan that within 2 years was to bring us closer. £1 million.

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0: Warum nimmt da keiner das Telefon ab? 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
1: Yo, Studio.
0: Is RZA there?
1: Listen, you're gonna have to chop out Lil Lady. It's not available right now.
0: Verdammte Scheiße, das klingt wie Beretta. 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Ich weiß es genau.
2: Yo, who the fuck was that, sir?
1: I think it was Eva, man. What?
2: Yeah, she don't ever catch my motherfucking flight. She always fucking be pestering. Y'all ever catch my shit?
1: Eva Lynn.
2: Game, play one more time, Choco.
0: Sitting there, he's watching the phone ring. We gotta go to 10 countries. I can't believe he's doing this shit. I make him pay double. Der denkt doch wirklich, dass alle nach seiner Pfeife tanzen. Immer geht alles nach seinem Kopf. Ich hab so satt. 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
1: Studio.
0: Beretta, I know it's you. Put RZA on the phone.
1: Oh, okay.
2: Who the fuck is that? Man, that's Eva again?
1: Yeah, yo.
2: Man, I told her I was gonna make my flight, man. Give me the phone and shit. What up, 36 Shavers?
0: RZA, we have to catch this plane. Come on, we gotta go.
2: Girl, hold on to your head, man. We're gonna catch the flight. Everything gonna be alright, man. Just relax. I'll see you in a few minutes. Peace. Word, man. It's gonna be stressing me. Hey, yo, Choco, turn that shit down, yo.
3: Starts what you want from the store, Lord.
2: Hey, yo, I'm about to go across to Europe, man. And just spread this hip-hop Wu-Tang everywhere, man. The world according to RZA, son. Word up. Choco, let's go, man. Let's catch this flight. Excuse me, miss. Can I get a pillow, please? You see, Eva, I told you I was gonna make this flight.
0: Yeah.
2: You be stressing. So what's our first stop, man?
0: Sweden.
2: All right, we're gonna rock this world.